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0: That song stalled at number two on the pop charts, but on the country charts, it went all the way to number one in 1975. Linda Ronstadt, When Will I Be Loved, the original country gold.
1: Hey, Rowdy.
0: What's going on?
1: Play a song for me.
0: That's what I'm here for.
1: All right, I'd like to hear Highwaymen.
0: So where are you calling from?
1: Hawks, Michigan.
0: And who all's with you?
1: Me and Wally and Jode and Renee.

I know I've been bragging on that guy all weekend. Did a fantastic job last night on stage, and I saw it all. Mark Wills, Don't Laugh at Me on the original Country Gold. Rowdy with you in Kentucky this weekend for the Daniel Boone Festival and showcasing the incredible stars that you know and love who made their home here. And everybody knows life was not easy for Loretta Lynn, and it was just as rough for her baby sister Brenda, who also had a real talent when it came to singing. But unlike her sister, Brenda's sound was a bit more polished, a bit more elegant, a bit more refined, and it was exactly what radio needed

0: in the mid to late 1970s. In fact, largely due to just one song, she became the first female artist in the history of music to have a million-selling album. That was a feat even her big sister had not achieved. We know her as Crystal Gayle, and she is just around the corner.
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0: Wayne. On September the 22nd, he played the stage at the Grand Ole Opry, and after he wrapped things up, they invited him to become a member. Do not know exactly when the official induction date is, but when we find out, we'll let you know. Neil McCoy from the original Country Gold.
1: Hi, Rowdy. It's Robin up in Indian Lake, New York. How are you?
0: Well, I'm good, Robin. How are you?
1: Yeah, we're great. We're great. Can you play a song for us?
0: Sure.
1: Excellent. How about the Nitty Gritty Dirt Band? Do you have them?

0: sing that song on Larry's Country Diner a couple of weeks back. Still does a great job of it for sure. Someday soon, Susie Boggess from the original Country Gold. Proudy here, and it's not something that I am proud of, but I have enjoyed myself a sip of Kentucky Moonshine before, but it was not this weekend. It was years ago when I was first introduced to a duo that came roaring out of this part of the country. Man alive, did they leave their mark. As we shine the spotlight on the stars from Kentucky this weekend, we could not leave out Montgomery Gentry. Sadly, Troy Gentry passed away tragically in 2017, but Eddie is still out there lighting things up just like they did when they broke in 1999. They managed to put up 5 number one songs, which is tragic in my opinion, for the one I will play next is not one of them, but I think is the tune more people associate with Montgomery Gentry than any other. And had they not been born and raised right around here, they wouldn't have had a clue what they were singing about and what that kind of life is like. My Town next.
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Ooh, have we got fantastic prizes for you this weekend. 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
2: Hi, Rowdy. 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
3: Oh, listening to KFKF. Well, congratulations to you. You are caller number 10. 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

0: Not only was that tune a humongous crossover hit, she also won a Grammy for it in 1970. Lynn Anderson, Rose Garden from the original Country Gold.
1: Well, hi, Rowdy Yates. Hey, could I make a request?
0: Why not?
1: Why not? Okay. Then I would like Bluest Eyes in Texas by Restless Hearts.

0: sharing the stage with that guy last night at the 2026 Daniel Boone Festival. It's Mark Wills on the original Country Gold. Rowdy on the Road, broadcasting from the studios of WKDP this weekend and shining the spotlight on a ton of talent that came from this very state. Already, you have heard from Patti Loveless, who had more than just an adjacent relation to a number of country music stars. Crystal Gayle was her cousin. So was Loretta Lynn, who probably taught more of us more about this part of the world than anyone else ever had. The song we will play next went on to become a major motion picture. And how good was it? Well, it received nominations for Best Picture, Best Adapted Screenplay, Best Cinematography, Best Film Editing, Best Production Design, and Best Sound. And if you're curious, the Best Actress Award went to Sissy Spacek for her portrayal of Loretta Lynn.
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0: Hi there.
1: It's Jenny from Mexico, Missouri.
0: Good to hear from you.
1: Yes. I was wondering if I could hear some Conway Twitty tonight.

0: ETC in the 80s, and the same goes for Alan Jackson in the 1990s. But I was today years old when I found out they share the same birthday, which gives us enough of a reason to celebrate and a good enough excuse to enjoy two pieces of cake.
1: Thank you for making us the nation's number one country music request show, the original Country Gold.
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0: are you doing?
1: Hey, I'm doing great. How are you?
0: Oh, pretty fair myself. I'd like to hear Clay Walker, this woman, and this man.
1: I'm going to run into him in a couple of weeks. I'll be sure to tell him you said hi. How about that?
0: Sounds good. Thank you.
1: You got to tell me your name, though.
0: Oh, Ben.

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1: Hi, I'm at caller 10.
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1: All right.
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2: April, where are you calling from?
1: Stephen City, Virginia.
2: 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The newest name for our new look window decal is the Sensational Slap. 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
1: I'll take them all.
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0: I can do that. What's your name?
1: This is Casey from Maine. Thank you.
2: You see that mountain over there? Yeah, one of these days I'm going to climb that mountain.

0: It is easy to forget how many hit records that guy cranked out in a relatively short amount of time, but he sure did remind us all last night on stage at the 2026 Daniel Boone Festival in Barberville, Kentucky. Mark Wills on the original Country Gold. Rowdy with you on the road this weekend, and when I was planning out the show, it got me to wondering, how many country stars called Kentucky home? And much to my surprise, there were more than just a few. There were, in fact, a ton. And not just a handful of one-hit wonders either, but some artists that really made their mark on the industry in more ways than one. That can certainly be said about the man we will play next, who was a gifted songwriter and singer and had a head for business, too. In addition, he was responsible for guiding the careers of plenty of others who became household names themselves. We're talking about Tom T. Hall, who was just around the corner.
1: Rowdy8s.com. 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
2: 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The government is over $38 trillion in debt, which means the IRS isn't slowing down. And the tax code is complex and unforgiving. 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

0: country music entertainers that have tied their names to distilled spirits. I wonder why John Anderson never put out a tequila. He certainly had the right promotional vehicle for sure. 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
1: Hey, Ratty, would you mind playing some Ronnie Millsap?
0: I don't mind playing Ronnie Millsap at all. Where are you calling from?
1: Well, I've talked to you before. I'm calling from Missouri, from Hannibal, Missouri.
0: Yeah, and what's your name?
1: My name's Shannon Miller.

0: Tracy Lawrence from the phone at 855 Maya Rowdy. Stars over Texas on the original Country Gold. Rowdy here shining the spotlight on the country stars that called Kentucky home, as that is where we are broadcasting from this weekend. Billy Ray Cyrus is one of them. And before you roll your eyes and think that we are about to play Achy Breaky Heart, we are not. Instead, it is the title track from his album, Some Gave All. And laugh all you want, but Billy Ray did very well after the hit songs faded away. He enjoyed all sorts of success alongside his daughter, Miley, on the Disney-produced television show, Hannah Montana. And years later, it was Billy Ray Cyrus who got the last laugh with a duet called Old Town Road, which, by the way, went to number one and stayed there for an incredible 19 weeks.
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1: What's your name?
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1: Well, thank you very much for listening to our show on WOKO, and congratulations to you. You are caller number 10. That means you are a winner.
2: Hell yeah.
1: I knew you'd be happy about that. Hey, look here, John. The newest name for our new look window decal is the Sensational Slap, because you just smack it on anything. We're going to send you one of those, along with our second-generation guitar pick and something from our Collector's Edition Signature Series.
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0: Barry Gold with Rowdy Yates. And Barry, you are a bit mesmerized, are you not?
1: I met a lovely lady at a bar last night, quite a bit older. So I wanted to play a song that reminds me of her.
0: And which one would that be?
1: Older Women.

0: brought the house down with that tune just last night at the 2026 Daniel Boone Festival. Mark Wills and 19-something on the original Country Gold. Because of that and because we are here, you will get five of his finest on the show this weekend. And on top of that, a number of the other stars that called Kentucky home. Some left for the bright lights of Nashville. Others went to Hollywood. But there were plenty that had roots that were just too deep, including the man we will play next, who does not own just one spread here. We have it on good authority that he owns two. John Conley, just around the corner.
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0: to announce the stops on his world tour 2026, city by city, and he's coming close to home in just a couple of weeks. Tulsa, Oklahoma at the BOK Center, if you did not know. Much Too Young is on the original Country Gold at 855-697-6939.
1: Hey, Rowdy, this is Austin from Grafton, Nebraska. Looking to hear some T.G. Shepherd, Slow Burn.

0: That is Daryl Singletary. I Let Her Lie, the original Country Gold with Rowdy Yates. On the road this weekend in Corbin, Kentucky, and the state-of-the-art studios of KD Country. Last night, we were just up the road in Barberville, shaking a whole lot of hands and hanging out with our rowdy friends. And this weekend on the show, we are shining the spotlight on those who made their home here, including Patty Loveless, who was born and raised in the part of this state they call Gold Country, which I think is a pretty big chunk of it. She had an interest in music from a very early age and went on to have 44 songs in her career that hit the country charts. Five of them went all the way to number one. We've got one of them in just a few.
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0: think I'll just stay here and drink. The Hag on the original Country Gold, Rowdy on the Road, taking a request from right down the street.
1: This is Connor Martha, Bell County, Kentucky, out here. I want to hear Overnight Mail by George Strait.
0: And I want to play that one for you, Connor. 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
3: 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You are the winner this hour. Let me tell you something. The new name for our new look window decal is the Sensational Slap. You just smack this thing on anything. Going to send you one of those along with one of our second generation

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1: ABC News, I'm Chuck Severson. The hurricane damage in the Florida Panhandle and north where its remnants moved is sometimes heavy and the stories sometimes harrowing. Like from Eric Grubbs in North Carolina, his house destroyed by a falling tree.
2: Heard the alert. I opened up the backsliding door. Heard that, you know, sound you always hear about a freight train and tried to grab the dog and got up from here. The roof started collapsing in as we were running. Bathroom was kind of the closest place.
1: Four storm deaths, many power outages being repaired. Thunderstorms from what was Tropical Storm Rachel spreading rain and wind and potential flooding across the southwestern U.S. President Trump declaring he's struck what he calls an energy ceasefire between Russia and Ukraine so they won't target oil, diesel, and gas facilities. Ukraine says it wasn't told of any deal, and soon after Trump's announcement, Russia attacked a Ukrainian power plant. Also,

0: Under attack again, the main airport in Saudi Arabia's capital, Iran-backed Houthi rebels suspected. This is ABC News.
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0: Morgan Wallen. That's called Been By Now. Southern Virginia's country station, B99.9 Morning. It's Craig Richards. Things you need to know in just a couple of minutes. Right now, Sawyer Brown, B99.9.
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The Almost Maybes, Jordan Davis, Southern Virginia's country station, B99.9 Morning. It's Craig. It is time for things that you need to know. First off, you need to know today is October the 12th. It is a Monday. Today is the 285th day of the year. 80 days remaining till the end of the year, believe it or not. 19 days left until Halloween. 20 days until daylight savings time ends. 45 days until Thanksgiving. 74 until Christmas. And 81 until New Year's Day. This date in 1492, Christopher Columbus's expedition made landfall in the Caribbean. The explorer believed he had reached East Asia. You know it was Columbus Day, right? All right, some things you need to know. Fast food loiterers hit with sprinklers. This from The Sun. This happened at a Jack in the Box in San Diego. Loiterers sprayed by a sprinkler system. An automated voice warns people they're blocking the drive-thru and tells them to buy something or leave, and then the sprinklers turn on. I think that's kind of cool myself. One customer said the sprinklers ruined her electric bike. Well, maybe she shouldn't have been loitering. Customers say they're not given a warning before being sprayed. I think if, you know, a voice comes on and tells you to buy something or move on, maybe you ought to. It's just a guess for me. NerdStash says consumers already complaining that some retailers have replaced Halloween decorations with Christmas merchandise. I've seen this at a lot of places. Walmarts are filled with Christmas decorations. One commenter wrote, "We had holiday items out in July at my local new Walmart. Retail needs to slow down." Many say stores should wait until the current Halloween season is over before putting out merchandise for Christmas. I'd have to agree with that. I would. But you know how folks are. Maybe there's room for both. I don't know. This story from AOL. AOL says SpaceX will eventually

0: actually produce a smartphone, despite Elon Musk saying he doesn't want to make one. A phone paired with Starlink service can offer features and lower costs traditional carriers cannot match. SpaceX owns a low-band spectrum network that can help Starlink mobile signals reach cellular dead zones. A Starlink phone would pose a bigger challenge to Samsung than Apple because Apple's device and services connection is harder to break. Apple owns 30.8% of the global market. That would be interesting. A SpaceX smartphone. Starlink phone. There's something. Coming up, we've got Brooks and Dunn, some Lainey Wilson. We'll also check your local and state news. I've got that for you coming up in minutes here on Southern Virginia's Country Station. B99.9.
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0: Lainey Wilson. That's Watermelon Moonshine on Southern Virginia's Country Station, B99.9. Morning to you, it's Craig Richards here at the PVT Studios. Local and state news within mere moments, my friends. Morning is Cody Johnson.
1: He's a ranch hand in a pinch, man. Hotter than the red on the cattle brand. Cause she's a gold digger with a quick trigger. A cast iron skillet swinging lid.

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2: Good morning. I'm Craig Richards with local and state news on B99.9. A Patrick County man is being held without bond following a fatal shooting in neighboring Carroll County. Authorities say 49-year-old Christopher Allen McMillan of Ararat was arrested after the incident Tuesday evening near Cana. Investigators continue to review evidence as the case moves forward through the court system. Changes may be coming to a busy stretch of West Church Street in Martinsville. City officials are proposing to narrow the travel lane and add a striped safety bumper near the Five Points neighborhood. The project is designed to reduce speeding, improve safety for residents, and create more separation between homes and passing traffic after concerns were raised about vehicle speeds along the corridor. Schools across Southern Virginia are celebrating strong results from Virginia's latest accountability reports. All 24 public schools in Martinsville, Henry County, and Patrick County earned full state accreditation this year, and 9 schools received Virginia's highest distinguished rating. Patrick County High posted the region's top overall score, while Martinsville schools extended their streak of full accreditation to 10 consecutive years, reflecting continued strong academic performance across the region. A longtime community vision at Smith Mountain Lake is taking a major step forward. The Smith

0: Mountain Lakes Center has signed a deal to purchase the Westlake Cinema Building in Franklin County. Plans call for continuing movie screenings while expanding the facility into a community center that would host concerts, educational programs, meetings, performances, and other events serving both residents and visitors. Finally this morning, Governor Abigail Spanberger says Virginia's participation in a new federal school choice scholarship tax credit program remains under review. Virginia was the first state to opt into the program under former Governor Glenn Youngkin, but Spanberger says her administration is evaluating whether the Commonwealth should continue. Supporters say the program expands educational options for families, while critics argue it could divert resources away from public schools. That's local and state news. I'm Craig Richards for B99.9.
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That's Kid Rock all summer long. Southern Virginia's country station, B99. I do hear we got warmer temperatures on the way this week. Believe it or not, morning. Here's Faith Hill.

0: That's Bailey Zimmerman and Luke Combs. That's Backup Plan, Southern Virginia's country station, B99.9. Coming up for you a bit later on, right at 10, as a matter of fact. We have a concert announcement for you here on Southern Virginia's country station, B99.9. Just so you know, 10 a.m. concert announcement coming your way, so don't you miss that. Stick around. Next couple, got some Florida Georgia Line, Riley Green, and maybe some Chris Young coming up. Yeah. You're on B99.9.
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B99.9 Morning, it's Craig. We got your tickets to go check out the Hokies. Yes, at Lane Stadium, 3 home games remaining for Virginia Tech against Georgia Tech. Those seats are sold out, by the way. 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
2: ABC News, I'm Chuck Sievertson. It's going to take a while for some of the areas hardest hit by that Gulf hurricane to rebuild and recover. ABC News meteorologist Leslie Lopez in Pensacola, Florida, where the hurricane came ashore.
3: I did get to go up with the Coast Guard helicopter, and it was really an amazing opportunity to survey the damage. We went towards Pensacola, where we knew we were going to see some damage to buildings. We saw many fences just strewn across the area. We saw rooftops blown off. We saw not only that, capsized boats. There are quite a few that just snapped from their buoys and they were just sinking.
2: At least four people killed. Ukraine's president says Russia is still hitting his country's energy infrastructure, despite President Trump announcing he'd reached a so-called energy ceasefire with both sides. And the last Nobel Prize of the year, economics, going to two American economists, winning for their work on models that help governments and central banks manage economic shocks. This is ABC News.
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Blake Shelton, Southern Virginia's country station, B99.9. Good morning to you, Mr. Richards, in here at the PVT Studios. We've got your impossible question in just a couple of minutes, so we'll poke at that gray matter in between your ears and see if it's up and about and working and whatnot. Morning. Here's Clay Walker.

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1: Good morning. I'm Craig Richards with local and state news on B99.9. A Patrick County man is being held without bond following a fatal shooting in neighboring Carroll County. Authorities say 49-year-old Christopher Allen McMillan of Ararat was arrested after the incident Tuesday evening near Cana. Investigators continue to review evidence as the case moves forward through the court system. Changes may be coming to a busy stretch of West Church Street in Martinsville. City officials are proposing to narrow the travel lane and add a striped safety buffer near the Five Points neighborhood. The project is designed to reduce speeding, improve safety for residents, and create more separation between homes and passing traffic after concerns were raised about vehicle speeds along the corridor. Schools across Southern Virginia are celebrating strong results from Virginia's latest accountability reports. All 24 public schools in Martinsville, Henry County, and Patrick County earned full state accreditation this year, and 9 schools received Virginia's highest distinguished rating. Patrick County High posted the region's top overall score, while Martinsville schools extended their streak of full accreditation to 10 consecutive years, reflecting continued strong academic performance across the region. A longtime community vision at Smith Mountain Lake is taking a major step forward. The Smith Mountain Lake Center has signed a deal to purchase the Westlake Cinema Building in Franklin County. Plans call for continuing movie screenings while expanding the facility into a community center that would host concerts, educational programs, meetings, performances, and other events serving both residents and visitors. Finally this morning, Governor Abigail Spanberger says Virginia's participation in a new federal school choice scholarship tax credit program remains under review. Virginia was the first state to opt into the program under former Governor Glenn Youngkin, but Spanberger says her administration is evaluating whether the Commonwealth should continue. Supporters say the program expands educational options for families, while critics argue it could divert resources away from public schools. That's local and state news. I'm Craig Richards for B99.9.
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Dean, good kind of crazy when she says, baby. Southern Virginia's country station, B99.9, minutes away from your sports reports. We'll get you up to date with the, NFL action from yesterday. High school football from Friday night, too. Maybe even talk some racing. If

0: 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Sports This Morning, powered by Cunningham Tire. We keep you rolling. So we'll get up to date with football from yesterday. NFL action, don't you know? So it was the Jaguars over the Eagles, 19-17. The Bengals beat the Dolphins, 31-24. New York Jets defeat the Cleveland Browns, 17-12. Texans over the Titans, 26-3. Steelers over the Colts, 34-22. New England picks up a win over the Raiders, 45-17. Packers over the Bears, 31-7. Vikings top the Saints, 23-13. It was the Chargers over the Broncos. Pardon me, I had that backwards. The Broncos beat the Chargers, 23-17. Lions, they win against the Cardinals, 45-21. And it's the 49ers over the Seahawks, 32-29. Sunday night football, it was the Ravens over the Falcons, 30-23. There's one game I did not mention, that the Washington Commanders, yes, I said the name because they don't deserve to be listed as the Washington whatevers. They tied the New York Giants. Game ended at 27-27 after going into overtime. Time ran out. Daniels sacked with 12 seconds left in the game. He had 103 yards rushing on the day and two touchdowns. You can't pin the win, the loss on, well, it's not a loss, so it's a tie. You can't pin it on him. It was just bad. I mean, it's almost like a tie's almost as bad as a loss. It just is, and Washington is just, opportunity slipped away right there, and I don't quite know what else to say other than that was just extremely sad to watch. So, Major League Baseball, Brewers defeat the Dodgers, game one of the NLCS. In case you missed it, Pro Football Hall of Famer and legendary coach Mike Ditka passed away. I believe that that news popped. It was late on Friday morning when we heard about that. All right. All right, then. Racing over the weekend. Lane Riggs, your Truck Series winner at Charlotte. It was, Corey Day, your winner for the O'Reilly Auto Parts Series. And Briscoe fights off Bell in a photo finish to win in Charlotte to earn his second straight victory. So there you go. You are up to date this morning with sports. Oh, by the way, before I forget to let you know, there is racing this Saturday at Oak Level Raceway, kicking up the dirt, the last regular season feature at Oak Level Raceway. Of course, the big Crown Vic race, $25,000 to win, coming up next weekend. But this weekend, this Saturday at Oak Level, the last regular season points race. So we'll talk more about that as the week rolls on. There you go. You're up to date with sports. Sports This Morning, powered by Cunningham Tire. We keep you rolling.
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1: ABC News, I'm Chuck Severson. Recovery mode in large parts of the East after a hurricane. Eric Grubbs in North Carolina.
2: Thank God these are just material possessions that insurance will cover and me and my dog are okay. But man, oh man, this is... it's pretty tough.
1: After a tree destroyed his house, at least four people killed after the storm made landfall in Florida, and the remnants moved up the East Coast over the weekend. President Trump declaring a so-called energy ceasefire between Russia and Ukraine. ABC's Patrick Reaval.
3: Ukraine's President Zelensky says he was surprised by Trump's announcement, learning about it on social media. But he says Kyiv is ready to agree if Russia does as well. Shortly before Trump's announcement, Zelensky told ABC's This Week that Ukraine wants an immediate energy ceasefire. Russian officials, meanwhile, have yet to respond to Trump's declaration.
1: So far, the attacks have not stopped. Final Nobel Prize of the Year, economics, going to two Americans. This is ABC News.
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1: It was painted red. 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

0: John Anderson, Straight Tequila Night. 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Zach Brown Band and some Carrie Underwood coming up next.
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Carrie Underwood, Southern Virginia's country station, B99.9. Craig Richards with you. Minutes away from local and state news. I'll have that for you. Here's Hudson West Brooks, Painted You Pretty. It's on B99.9.

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1: Good morning. I'm Craig Richards with local and state news on B99.9. A Patrick County man is being held without bond following a fatal shooting in neighboring Carroll County. Authorities say 49-year-old Christopher Allen McMillan of Ararat was arrested after the incident Tuesday evening near Cana. Investigators continue to review evidence as the case moves forward through the court system. Changes may be coming to a busy stretch of West Church Street in Martinsville. City officials are proposing to narrow the travel lane and add a striped safety bumper near the Five Points neighborhood. The project is designed to reduce speeding, improve safety for residents, and create more separation between homes and passing traffic after concerns were raised about vehicle speeds along the corridor. Schools across Southern Virginia are celebrating strong results from Virginia's latest accountability reports. All 24 public schools in Martinsville, Henry County, and Patrick County earned full state accreditation this year, and 9 schools received Virginia's highest distinguished rating. Patrick County High posted the region's top overall score, while Martinsville schools extended their streak of full accreditation to 10 consecutive years, reflecting continued strong academic performance across the region. A longtime community vision at Smith Mountain Lake is taking a major step forward. The Smith Mountain Lake Center has signed a deal to purchase the Westlake Cinema Building in Franklin County. Plans call for continuing movie screenings while expanding the facility into a community center that would host concerts, educational programs, meetings, performances, and other events serving both residents and visitors. Finally this morning, Governor Abigail Spanberger says Virginia's participation in a new federal school choice scholarship tax credit program remains under review. Virginia was the first state to opt into the program under former Governor Glenn Youngkin, but Spanberger says her administration is evaluating whether the Commonwealth should continue. Supporters say the program expands educational options for families, while critics argue it could divert resources away from public schools. That's local and state news. I'm Craig Richards for B99.9.
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Jelly Roll, I Am Not Okay. Southern Virginia's country station, B99.9. I need some more coffee. It's what I need. Now, once I get some more Java juice, some bean squeezings, I might be all right. Morning. Here's Reba. She made

0: John Morgan, Kit, myself, Southern Virginia's country station, B99.9. We got all kinds of stuff to give away. We got Virginia Tech football tickets. We got the weekend at Martinsville Speedway that you can win. We do have a concert announcement on the way for you just at 10 o'clock this morning. I keep wanting to say just before 10, but it's not. I can't tell you before 10 o'clock, but it is coming up at 10 o'clock this morning. On B99.9 concert announcement on the way. For those Virginia Tech football tickets, we've got a pair to all of their remaining home games. So there's a pair for this weekend's game with Georgia Tech. There's a pair for the game with Stanford. Both of those, by the way, sold out. You can't get tickets. We got them. And we've got a pair of tickets for the UVA game as well. That one will be sold out before it's all said and done. I foresee as I look at my crystal ball. But you can win tickets for the remaining home games for Va Tech. All right. All you got to do is text the keyword Hokies, H-O-K-I-E-S, to 276-629-9999 for your chance to win right here with Southern Virginia's country station. Just for you on Columbus Day. You know it's Columbus Day, right? Don't try to go to the bank.
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Kenny Chesney, can't we all just get along? 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It's no. Watch the news.

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1: We can't get along. Southern Virginia's country station, B99. It's wishful thinking. I mean, we'd like to think we could. Morning, here's Hardy, Eric Church, Tim McGraw with MacArthur. My

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Load a truck up, hit the dirt road. 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Light the bonfire and call the girls. King in the can and the Marlboro man. Jack and Jim were a few good men. 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And all this small town, he said, she said. 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Man, that talk is getting old. 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Watch your mouth. Before I have to knock that loud mouth out. I'm tired of talking, man. Y'all ain't listening.

Sounds of Sanity. That's Zach Top. I spend a lot of time there myself. I should probably pay rent. Southern Virginia's country station, B99.9 Morning. Craig with you. PBT Studios. Yep, that's where I am. Kentucky Headhunters on your radio.

Brantley Gilbert. You don't know her like I do. Southern Virginia's country station, B99.9. Morning, it's Craig. We are rolling through 50 minutes of continuous country. Yes, we are. Ahead's the Mark Chestnut, Stella Lefty, Morgan Wallen, and Post Malone right here.

Dodie Johnson's The Fall, Southern Virginia's country station, B99.9. We've got tickets for Jackson Dean. Now, that's a show coming up at the Harvester in Rocky Mount. That show is on October the 29th. That's just before race weekend, Martinsville. See, look at that. We got all kinds of stuff. We got Jackson Dean, the Magnolia Sage Tour at the Harvester on the 29th. Then the 30th, we got racing. 31st, we got racing. November 1st, we got racing. And a time change, by the way, on race day at Martinsville Speedway for the Cup Series. We just got all kinds of stuff. If you'd like to score tickets for Jackson Dean, you can register now on our website, conveniently located at B99.9FM.com. You go check that out. Here's Mark Chestnut.

Stella Lefty, Boston, Southern Virginia's country station, B99.9 morning to you. It's Craig. I've had folks be like, Craig, when's the race pool coming?

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1: Don't you worry about it. Race pool returns a week from today, all right? That's the 19th. We'll be getting you ready for Talladega next Monday. 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

0: Lainey and John Mayer, Phone Keys Wallets, Southern Virginia's country station, B99.9. I got to roll. I'm about to roll. I can't technically roll yet because I have a very important thing to do coming up in just a couple of minutes. All right. Right at 10 o'clock. I've got a concert announcement for you. It's on the way. I mean, it's coming up. But I mean, literally, it's forcing me to stay here in the studio. It's holding Robin up from being able to get in here and get rolling. Actually, Robin's off this week. It's Johnny Law. Johnny Law is on the way for you at just after 10. So it's Johnny's the one that's going to be banging on the door for me to get out of here. He's just going to have to wait. I've got the law at the door. How about that? Merciful heavens. It's not my fault. I mean, we've got a concert announcement. We'll have that for you right here at 10 o'clock on Southern Virginia's country station, B99.9. So I'll be back in a second with your announcement. Other than that, I'll holler at you again tomorrow. Bye, y'all.
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just after 10 o'clock on Southern Virginia's country station, B99.9. This is Johnny Law, 10-8 in the PBT studios. In for Robin James all this week. Got some mighty big shoes to fill. Never understood that saying. I mean, my foot's much bigger because...

just to see those pearly whites on Southern Virginia's country station, B99.9. Johnny Law here. On the way, we've got music from Jake Owen, Kane Brown, Alabama Kenny Chesney, and more. And I want you

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The man had no helmet and a revoked driver's license. When told the moped was stolen, he denied taking it and said, "I bought it brand new from God." We know that's a lie.

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0: Southern Virginia's country station, B99.9. The two Las Vegas showgirls were recently arrested after a fight along the Las Vegas Strip that left a couple of tourists injured. The North Carolina tourist took photos with three women dressed in feathered costumes in exchange for a tip. After tipping $20, the duo started to walk away. That's when Jennifer Ortiz and Magdalena Romero demanded between $60 and $180. When the tourist refused to pay the extra, the women attacked them and knocked them to the ground. The tourists were treated at the scene but refused to go to the hospital. Jennifer and Magdalena were charged with battery and obtaining money under false pretense. So much for what happens in Vegas stays in Vegas.
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Strain and One Night at a Time on Southern Virginia's country station, B99.9. This is Johnny Law and Robin's Country Cafe. Of course, Robin is off all this week, so Chef Johnny here is going to be serving up all the tunes, like this one here from Joe Diffie, a song called Bigger Than the Beatles. He played.

everything somewhere between right and wrong, right? 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Here's Loretta Lynn on Robin's Country.

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And from his debut album, Killin' Time, it's Clint Black from 1989, the song A Better Man. By the way, it reached number one on Billboard Magazine's Hot Country Singles chart.

Virginia's country station, B99.9. And now it's time for the story behind the song. Today, Waylon Jennings, Lonesome Henry, and Mean, released in 73 as the title track of his 18th studio album. The song and its album marked the true beginning of the outlaw country movement, representing Jennings' hard-won battle for creative control against the polished, restrictive Nashville recording establishment. The song was written by American country rock singer and songwriter Steve Young, who originally recorded a slower waltz-like version in 1969. Jennings transformed the track into a driving rock-influenced country anthem backed by his band, The Wailers, featuring Don Brooks on harmonica and Ralph Mooney on pedal steel. The song describes a restless, defiant drifter living life on his own terms, which mirrored Jennings' own real life, isolation, and frustration with music executives. For years, Jennings chafed under the constraints of producer Chet Atkins and RCA Victor, who forced clean-cut appearances and a heavily orchestrated pop crossover Nashville sound. Leveraging his contract renegotiations, Jennings fought for and won the right to produce his own music and use his own road band in the studio. Lonesome Henry and Mean was the first major project where Jennings asserted that control. The album peaked at number 8 on the Billboard Top Country Albums chart, proving an artist could maintain total artistic independence and still achieve commercial success. Here's Waylon Jennings.

0: 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We're talking the truck race, the O'Reilly Auto Parts race, and the Cup Series race. 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

0: Southern Virginia's country station, B99.9. Here's today's history lesson on this date in 1492. We're going way back now. Christopher Columbus's expedition made landfall in the Caribbean. The explorer believed he had reached East Asia. Okay. On this date in 1810, the first Oktoberfest is held in Munich. And on this date in 1969, Russ Gibb, a DJ at WKNR in Detroit, takes a call from a listener who tells him that if you play the Beatles song Revolution 9 backwards, a voice says, "Turn me on, dead man." Gibb plays the record in reverse on the air, and the phone lines light up with astonished listeners. Did you ever do that?
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and I'm here for you. Southern Virginia's country station, B99.9, Johnny Law in the BBT studios. On the way, Miranda Lambert, Scotty McCreary, featuring Hootie and the Blowfish, Joe DiMessina. Here's Brooks and

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If you're celebrating a birthday today, happy birthday. Celebs doing the same. Kirk Cameron is 56, Marty McGuire of the Chicks 57, and Hugh Jackman is 58. We should set off some bottle rockets, huh? Everybody.

0: Southern Virginia's country station, B99.9, and a six-year-old dog named Rocky. I love this story. It's going viral after serving as a flower girl. You see, Rocky peed on her owner's wedding dress during the ceremony in Long Island, New York. The couple had dressed the French bulldog in a tiny white outfit and planned to have her sit with them in the front. Instead, Rocky walked over to the bride's dress and left a pool on its train as the ceremony began. The guests, well, they gasped. The bride and her husband, they laughed as they walked back down the aisle, leaving trails of pee. Wedding staff cleaned and dried the gown before cocktail hour. The dress was as good as new, and the couple said they wouldn't change a thing. What's Rocky gonna do if they get a divorce?
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0: don't know why, but this song reminds me of Gene Allen. I'm not as thick as you drunk I am, Riley Green, on Southern Virginia's country station, B99.9. That's it for the law, man. Johnny Law, check it out, going 10-7. And speaking of Gene Allen, he's on his way in the air chair. Till next time, stay safe.
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0: Perhaps one of the worst things to have to live through is coming back from vacation and getting through that first Monday. You know, last week was nice. I was off all week. Had great weather. Good weather today, too. Can't complain. But man, looking forward to retirement. Gene Allen back, hanging out in the PBT studios with Alan Jackson.
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1: Southern Virginia's country station, B99.9, Dustin Lynch, good girl, getting back here. You know, I realize today's a holiday. It took me a minute. It's Indigenous Peoples Day. At least that's what they want us to call it now. It's been Columbus Day ever since I can remember. And, I just didn't put the two and two together. Got to keep up on these things. Luke Combs now on B99.9.

He's a ranch hand in a pinch, man. 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'Cause she's a gold digger with a quick trigger. 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

0: Terry Brooks, ain't going down until the sun comes up. Southern Virginia's country station, B99.9. So I made mention that today is a holiday, and it is. It's not for me. It's probably not for you if you're listening to this. It's not at work anyway. Indigenous Peoples Day, which was Columbus Day forever. Now, there is no way I'm going to get that right. I mean, like, we change things midstream. I still call the Gulf of Mexico the Gulf of Mexico. I still call the Redskins the Redskins. And I'm going to probably still call Columbus Day Columbus Day. I'm old, and it's just how it is with old people. We get used to something, and I just don't really see the need to change. It's fine.
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Montana sky. 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London, Paris, paradise. 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

speaking of the coast, remember Fife for Beach, you and me. That sunset, cliffs by the sea, and the night rolled in. And you still talk about that moon that I can't recall, but God, I saw.

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Good afternoon. Hope you're having a great day. It's Tracy Lawrence now. This is Sticks and Stones, Southern Virginia's Country Station.

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Ella Langley, that is called Loving Life Again. If you would like to go to the remaining home games for the Virginia Tech Hokies, well, all you got to do is text in a keyword Hokies to 276-629-9999. 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We got Georgia Tech, Stanford, and UVA. Sold out, but we got your chance to go. Text it in. 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

0: Southern Virginia's country station, B99.9. That is Chase Matthew. It's called Hold It Down. Checking the forecast on the way. And we'll kick off another 30 minutes of continuous country with Dirk Bentley up next.
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0: It looks like it's going to continue to be sunny today. We'll top out around 76 if we haven't gotten there already. Tonight, mostly clear, low down to 57. Sunny tomorrow with a high of 83. Clear again tomorrow night, low down to 63. Sunny and 86 on Wednesday. Man, that's nice. Currently 73 in Rocky Mount, 76 in Martinsville, and it's 74 at Southern Virginia's country station.

Southern Virginia's country station, B99.9, Rascal Flatts. That is called These Days. These Days. It's going to be hot this week, but next week it's going to be cool. I mean, downright cold. We may see lows down in the 30s next week. Won't that be fun? Keith Urban now at B99.9.

0: qualifies. Heart pills. I have to take some heart pills. Yeah, I don't know. I'll look into it. Check the forecast on the way. Another 30 minutes of continuous country up next.
1: 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What's going on, Randy?
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10: Couldn't ask for a better weather day today than what we've had so far. It'll continue to be sunny and clear. Low down to 57 tonight. Tomorrow, sunny with a high near 83. Clear again tomorrow night, low down to 63. And then on Wednesday, sunny skies again with a high near 86. Chance of rain moves in on Thursday and Friday. We'll see how that goes. A little too early to tell. Won't even get into that. You know what I'm saying? Well, maybe we will. I don't know. Maybe tomorrow we'll talk about it. Right now, 75 in Rocky Mount, 77 in Martinsville, and it is 77 at Southern Virginia's Country Station.

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NASCAR Cup Series returning to Martinsville along with the Truck Series. 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That's all you got to do. You'll be in the running to win some tickets. We'll probably have something to give away on the air, too. Just keep it locked in. You know how we are.

0: As Dustin Lynch is easy to love, kind of like me. Stay close. We'll check in with NASCAR today for the Motor Racing Network. 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We'll kick that off as we head on with Angie McGee and the Franklin County Home Team up next.
1: 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I'm Susie Armstrong. 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
1: Chase Briscoe captured his second NASCAR Cup Series clash in a row yesterday at Charlotte Motor Speedway. The victory follows his triumph at Las Vegas last weekend. The Joe Gibbs Racing pilot, who finds himself fourth in the standings, 65 markers behind Kyle Larson, believes he can make a run on the leader.
10: In our situation, I feel like you're just going to the racetrack and trying to win the race because, you know, the five car can maintain what he's able to do and you know, average a top three or top five running position. The only way you're going to ever cut into that gap of points is you have to win races and get that big chunk of points on him. So I think that we are certainly in contention. Probably need to win another race or two, but we at least have put ourselves in the ball game.
1: I'm Susie Armstrong. 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

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Good afternoon. Gene Allen here in the PVT studios as we're heading home to Angie McGee and the Franklin County home team. 99 Minute Music Marathon with Shannon Doa.

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You'll be glad you did. This is Luke Bryan now. 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

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Rolling through a 99-minute music marathon. Ellen Langley now, one called Be Her. 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

Bone Keys Wallet, Laney Wilson, Southern Virginia's Country Station, B99.9. Happy holiday. I hope you had the day off. I did not. Indigenous peoples or Columbus, it's not something that gets you the day off around here. Of course, I guess broadcasting is a 365-day-a-year event. At least that's what they tell me. It's Jody Messina now.

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Got some D. White Yoakum.

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It is called World on Fire. It's Nate Smith. 99 Minute Music Marathon. 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

0: Southern Virginia's country station, B99.9. Blake Shelton, that is called Let Him In Anyway. Good afternoon, or evening, I guess it is. Past 6 o'clock, that qualifies as evening. Gene Allen here in the PVT studios with Clay Walker.
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That is Thinking About Me. Gene Allen here rolling through a 99-minute music marathon. That's what it is as we head home with AGB Key and the Franklin County home team.

that's what I always thought. Yeah, I was that kind.

That's Lee Bryce. It's called I Don't Dance on Southern Virginia's country station, B99.9. Coming up this weekend, the Cup Series headed to Phoenix Raceway. 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

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Colder weather's coming. It'll be blowing in over the weekend, probably start sometime Friday, and it might start to mesh with the Connect Health and Wellness High School football game of the week. Coming up this week, it's the Smith River Classic. The Bassett Bengals head to the hole to take on the Magna Vista Warriors. Ron Morris and myself will be on the call. Pre-game show, the PVT Express pre-game show starts at 6:45. Patty Loveless now on B99.

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Luke Combs, that is BYU. We're talking about high school football. How about college football? The Tech Hokies, 4-2 on the season. And we'll have more coverage of Virginia Tech football coming up this Saturday with a matchup between the Georgia Yellow Jackets. Pre-game begins at 1:30, and you can catch that game right here on B99.9 starting at 1:30 Saturday afternoon. This is Jason Aldean.

0: bet she's dancing to the tune of that song all the way to the bank. That is Ella Langley and a major, major hit for her. That is Choosing Texas. That's going to wrap it up for me. Trey Davidson's on your radio after 7 o'clock. He'll keep you up all the way to midnight. My name is Gene Allen. Jesus loves you. There ain't nothing you can do about it. I'm gone.
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Lady A looking for a good time. So I figured that's probably what you're doing, looking for a good time. You're going to find it right here with V99.9. See, you've already got something in common with Lady A. You like a good time. Well, I don't expect you to be looking for a bad time, so you are in the right spot for that. B99.9 Nights, it's Trey in the PVT studios. Well, there's a song from Aaron Tippin. It's called Kiss This, which was never expected to be a hit, by the way. Aaron Tippin, his wife, and a guy named Philip Douglas was working out in their home gym, just kind of joking about a song, and they made it just for fun. They thought it was silly and simple, and it turned into be one of the record label's biggest songs, and they really just wrote it, they said, just to meet a songwriting requirement. I would love to know what kind of requirement the record label wanted them to meet that they came up with this song. Well, much to their surprise, the label loved it and released it as the first single from the album People Like Us and became one of Aaron Tippin's last number one hits. Let's go back to 1993 and listen to this one from Aaron Tippin, My Blue.

99.9 Chris Stapleton and Billionaire. Well, you may remember Granger Smith, who is, by the way, no longer focusing on a traditional country music as a career. You may also remember back in 2023, he announced his farewell tour, which would be his last because he felt the calling to pursue Christian ministry, serve in his local church, and study the Baptist Theological Seminary. Well, this decision came several years after his heartbreaking experience back in 2019, the drowning of his three-year-old son, River Smith. This event, of course, profoundly changed his life and strengthened his career. Well, as of this year, Granger Smith is still continuing his ministry work. He's got a podcast and he's been writing books and speaking about faith. He's also released a follow-up book called Poison in the Well. Now, let's think back to when Granger Smith was a country music singer, and he gave us songs like this one here, which was inspired by his real-life love story. Tyler Hubbard, a Florida Georgia Line, helped him write this song, and the song was written incredibly fast. As a matter of fact, his wife and his son, River Smith, appear in the music video to this song right here. Let's go back to 2017. It happens like that. Granger Smith on B99.9.

E99.9, Bailey Zimmerman. Between a rock and a hard place. Well, Hokie fans, get ready, because up until the 14th, you've got today and tomorrow left. And then on the 14th, your last chance. All the games are sold out now. The Virginia Tech football tickets, all remaining home games. We could send you there. You got a text for your chance to win. Text in the word Hokies, H-O-K-I-E-S, to 276-629-9999 for your chance to score a pair of tickets to all of Virginia Tech's remaining home games from B99.9.

loving you all over again. Well, win a weekend at the Martinsville Speedway. It's coming up, and we've got your chance to score a pair of tickets to each race at the Martinsville Speedway the weekend of October the 30th through November the 1st. With NASCAR headed to the Martinsville Speedway later on this month. 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And that is for the truck race, the O'Reilly Auto Parts Series, and the Cup Series races at the Martinsville Speedway. 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As a matter of fact, Martinsville Speedway is in Virginia, but it is just a stone's throw away, just on the other side of Ridgeway. And there is the North Carolina state line. I don't know if Parmalee be hanging around over there or not, but here is Carolina.

in a hick town. A song basically about a celebration of rural southern life, including mudbogging, bonfires, loud trucks, country roads, and small town fun. A song that wasn't meant to be too deep, but kind of have a loose mind when you think about it. It was a song that was meant to feel like a Friday night in a small town any night of the week. And that party atmosphere helped one song of his just define the country music songs back in the mid-2000s. That one, 2005. Jason Aldean's concerts today. There is a good chance you're going to hear that song. Everyone seems to know the words. And even though it's been about 20 years now, it's still one of the biggest songs that most fans associate when you're thinking or talking about Jason Aldean. So, definitely a good time and a good song for fun. Here's Thomas Rhett, Make Me Wanna.

99.9. Morgan Wallen, Last Night. Well, I'll tell you what, coming up for you next Monday, we will be returning with the Daniels Auto Glass and Tint Race Pool, getting ready for the big race in Talladega. So get ready for that, race fans. 1 week from now, and some change, we're going to get back into that race pool, let you get winning with some of your favorite drivers, and maybe take home some free cash from B99.9. Here's Terry Clark.